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0: 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The Downtown Country Jam is Saturday with Travis Tritt, Blake Jack, and Stadium Drive. 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And the nation's number one ZZ Top tribute, ZZKC, will be playing at the 6th Annual Veterans Appreciation Event at Lower Joe Sheldon Park in Humboldt on Saturday, August 22nd. 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

0: 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I've got that weatherology forecast on the way, as well as Nonpoint and the Foo Fighters on 92 Rock.
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5: Here's the weatherology forecast on 92 Rock. Partly cloudy skies with fog in spots tonight with a low of 53. Winds out of the northeast around 5 miles per hour. Sunshine mixed with clouds at times with fog in spots early tomorrow. Daytime highs approaching 82. 62 tomorrow night, partly cloudy skies. Mid-80s Friday and Saturday with thunderstorms likely Friday. From the Weatherology Weather Center, I'm staff meteorologist Laura Lockwood.
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0: Bush, the chemicals between us on 92 Rock. My name is Kelly, hanging out with you till about midnight tonight or so. And I was going back through my email because I was looking for something to talk about on Friday for our stupid criminal segment. And wow, is there a drought right now. So I picked something. I don't know if it's a criminal, but it's stupid. So there you go. Anyway, if you have any stupid criminals they have to be funny. It can't be anything, you know, no murder, you know, anything like that. But if you have something, you can always send it to me. Facebook.com/KellyAlphaMedia. I always love to get submissions for that. But anyway, well, what I did find was a concert that I don't think I have on our list yet. And I know we don't technically play this band on here, but I'm willing to bet a lot of you are fans of either Anne Berlin or Switchfoot. And they are going to be at the Steelhouse in Omaha on October 11th. So if you're a big fan of Anne Berlin or a big fan of Switchfoot, again, they are going to be at the Steelhouse in Omaha on October 11th, and I will get that added to our concert calendar. Surge on the way on 92 Rock.
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0: Pearl Jam with Better Man on 92 Rock. I hope your Wednesday is going well so far. Hopefully you got out and enjoyed this gorgeous weather that we've had all day today. I have had windows open. I have been outside when I can. It has been absolutely gorgeous outside today. And, you know, and I mean, yes, it was rainy this morning and kind of foggy this morning, but I kind of enjoyed it. Like, I even had a hoodie on, you know, for part of the day, because I was actually kind of chilly today, which is very odd, you know, for August. It is going to get seasonal after today, so hopefully you had a chance to get out there and enjoy the gorgeous weather that we had all day today. Star Set and AWOL Nation on the way on 92 Rock.
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0: When the storm clouds build in central Iowa, we'll keep you informed with the Severe Weather Advisor on 92 Rock. 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
3: Here's the weatherology forecast on 92 Rock. Partly cloudy skies with fog and spots tonight, lows around 53. Northeasterly winds around 5 miles per hour. Sunshine mixed with clouds at times with fog and spots early tomorrow. High temperatures reach up to 82. Lows level off around 62. Tomorrow night, partly cloudy skies. Mid-80s Friday and Saturday with a chance for storms Friday. From the Weatherology Weather Center, I'm staff meteorologist Laura Lockwood.
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Hindsight is always 20/20. 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

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I stay an inch or two out of kicking distance. 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

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My icy finger.

0: after two at Cabela's in the village of Richfield, Wisconsin. Again, he is 69 years old. He's from Rosendale. And he said the reason he flew his helicopter to the store was, quote, the drive was too long, end quote. So he must not be a native Midwesterner, because we will drive for hours to avoid other modes of transportation around here. But anyway, he is properly licensed. He landed safely. All FAA rules and regulations were followed. He was able to answer all of the deputies' questions about helicopter landing requirements. And again, no laws were broken. No citations or arrests were made. But the sheriff's office up there did joke on their social media saying, quote, it was a unique way to make a shopping trip to avoid all the roundabouts in front of Cabela's. Oh, I'm waiting for someone here to try that. My boys in Avenged Sevenfold on the way on 92 Rock.
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0: Alice in Chains with Rooster on 92 Rock. I hope your Wednesday's going well. Hopefully you are looking ahead to the weekend. There's going to be very seasonal, very warm temperatures, but there's still going to be quite a bit going on. 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

People of the Sun there from Rage Against the Machine on 92 Rock. My name is Kelly, hanging out with you for just a couple more hours on this Wednesday evening. So I was kind of poking around on the internet today, and I found a really great resource. So NPR has an election calendar, and literally all this calendar tells you is when the primaries are, and you know, and or you can go back and you can find what the results were for that primary. And it's literally just dates. And then you can click on the results, and that's all they tell you. And then they have election day marked on there as well. So I'm going to link this for you on my election information post. Again, this is nothing partisan. It literally just says on Tuesday, August 4th, primaries were in these states, or they'll say on like Saturday, August 8th, Hawaii has their primary, you know, that kind of thing. So, and then if there's any special information you need to know as well, if it's a special primary election, special election runoff, you know, that kind of thing. So again, facebook.com/KellyAlphaMedia. I've been keeping this running post for you guys with election information, and I'm going to add this calendar there. Again, it is just a calendar. All it tells you is when the primaries are for which states on which dates. And then you can

0: live with I Alone on 92 Rock. I hope your Wednesday is going well so far. So I did get that link up there for you at facebook.com/KellyAlphaMedia. I do have a pinned post for you guys of all the election information I have been able to gather. I still don't have any idea where the Republican headquarters are for Webster County. So I guess I'll ask again, does anybody know where the Republican headquarters are for Webster County? The Democratic headquarters for Webster County are over on North 8th Street, if I remember right. I forgot to, I should open the list. I don't think I have that open in front of me. But anyway, North 8th Street is where you can, or South 8th Street, I'm sorry, South 8th Street, 216 South 8th Street. That is where the Webster County Democrat office is, but I don't know yet where the Webster County Republican office is. I'm going to check iowagop.org again. Last time I was on there, it just continually said coming soon. So I'm assuming because they were in the trolley center that they're potentially looking for a new place for their office. With the midterms coming, I would imagine they're going to settle somewhere relatively soon. So, but anyway, I have all that information up there for you, that election calendar. There's links to the Secretary of State's website. There's links to Voter Ready Iowa or voterready.iowa.gov, which has great voter information. You know, some tips as we get into the midterm season. We are getting there very quickly, whether we like it or not, even though my summer is not going to go fast. And I said that we're still going to be at election day before we know it. And the midterms always have a huge turnout for voters, and there's always a lot to vote on in the midterms as well. So make sure you're going in there as an informed voter. Ballotopedia is a great resource that breaks it down state by state, ballot by ballot, nonpartisan. You know, that's why I recommend it. I don't recommend anything that's partisan. Everything is nonpartisan here. But Ballotopedia will help you get ready. You can see what's on the ballot. You can, I think you can see who's on the ballot as well. The Secretary of State's website, get that voter registration ready to go, up to date, register for the first time. So facebook.com/KellyAlphaMedia. All that information is pinned up there for you. Through Fire on the way on 92 Rock.
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0: Art of Trying, or Art of Dying with Die Trying. Boy, that is hard on a DJ to say that. I've got that weatherology forecast on the way, as well as Nothing More and Finger 11 on 92 Rock.
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3: Here's the weatherology forecast on 92 Rock. Partly cloudy skies with fog and spots tonight. Lows around 53. Northeasterly winds around 5 miles per hour. Sunshine mixed with clouds at times with fog and spots early tomorrow. High temperatures reach up to 82. Lows level off around 62. Tomorrow night, partly cloudy skies. Mid-80s Friday and Saturday with a chance for storms Friday. From the Weatherology Weather Center, I'm staff meteorologist Laura Lockwood.
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0: one more hour on this Wednesday evening. Again, I hope you were able to get out and enjoy the beautiful weather that we had today. I know we had windows open at the studios here. I opened some windows at home. Not that my partner appreciated that. He went around and went shoop, shoop, shoop, shoop, shoop, and shut them all. I was like, come on, dude, fresh air. You know, but anyway. But again, it was a gorgeous day. It is going to start warming up from here on out. We're going to get back up into the seasonal temps, which is fine. We should be somewhat seasonal, I think, in August. But enjoy it for today. Breaking Benjamin and Godsmack on the way on 92 Rock.
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0: The Violent with their cover of People Are Strange. Well, that's going to do it for me. Kelly is on her way out the door. I hope you've had a fantastic Wednesday. I will be back with you again tomorrow evening, 7 o'clock, and we will do this all over again. After the break, I'm going to leave you a Spirit Box in Hollywood Undead on 92 Rock. Have a great evening. When the storm clouds build in central Iowa, we'll keep you informed with the Severe Weather Advisor on 92 Rock. 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
1: Here's the weatherology forecast on 92 Rock. Partly cloudy skies with fog and spots tonight. Lows around 53. Northeasterly winds around 5 miles per hour. Sunshine mixed with clouds at times with fog and spots early tomorrow. High temperatures reach up to 82. Lows level off around 62. Tomorrow night, partly cloudy skies. Mid-80s Friday and Saturday with a chance for storms Friday. From the Weatherology Weather Center, I'm staff meteorologist Laura Lockwood.
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0: Here's the weatherology forecast on 92 Rock. Lows dip down to about 53. Fog in spots overnight under partly cloudy skies. Winds out of the north, around 5 miles per hour. Sunshine mixed with clouds at times, with fog in spots early Thursday. Daytime highs approaching 82. Lows dip down to about 62. Thursday night, partly cloudy. Mid-80s, Friday and Saturday, with a chance for storms Friday. From the Weatherology Weather Center, I'm staff meteorologist Laura Lockwood.
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2: Here's the weatherology forecast on 92 Rock. A dense fog advisory begins at 2 a.m. this morning and remains in effect until 10 a.m. today. Lulls will off around 53 and foggy overnight under partly cloudy skies. Southwesterly winds around 5 miles per hour. High temperatures reach up to 82 and foggy early Thursday. That's your updated forecast brought to you by Quickstar, supporting local weather in communities across the state.
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3: The weatherology forecast on 92 Rock. A dense fog advisory remains in effect. Lows dip down to about 53, with fog and spots early overnight under partly cloudy skies. Southwest winds around 5 miles per hour. Sunshine mixed with clouds at times again. Thursday, highs level off around 82. Lows dip down to about 62 Thursday night. That's your updated forecast brought to you by Quickstar, supporting local weather in communities across the state.
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1: Here's the weatherology forecast on 92 Rock. A dense fog advisory continues. Lows dip down to about 53. Fog in spots overnight under mainly cloudy skies. West winds around 5 miles per hour. A mix of clouds and sun and foggy early Thursday. High temperatures reach up to 82. Lows level off around 60. Thursday night, partly cloudy skies. From the Weatherology Weather Center, I'm meteorologist Jennifer Wojcicki.
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1: Here's the weatherology forecast on 92 Rock. A dense fog advisory continues. Lows dip down to about 53. Fog in spots overnight under mainly cloudy skies. West winds around 5 miles per hour. A mix of clouds and sun and foggy early Thursday. High temperatures reach up to 82. Lows level off around 60. Thursday night, partly cloudy skies. From the Weatherology Weather Center, I'm meteorologist Jennifer Wojcicki.
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4: Here's the weatherology forecast on 92 Rock. Fog possible in some areas early today. Sunshine for this afternoon. Highs top out near 82 degrees. Wind south-southeasterly around 5 miles per hour. Tonight, clouds be on the increase. Lows drop to 62. Winds remain south-southeast around 5 miles per hour. Then a chance for showers and storms developing or building into the area on Friday. This is meteorologist Phil Jensko.
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1: Here's the weatherology forecast on 92 Rock. Fog possible in some areas early today. Sunshine for this afternoon. Highs top out near 82 degrees. Wind south-southeasterly around 5 miles per hour. Tonight, clouds be on the increase. Lows drop to 62. Winds remain south-southeast around 5 miles per hour. Then a chance for showers and storms developing or building into the area on Friday. This is meteorologist Phil Jensko.
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1: When the storm clouds build in central Iowa, we'll keep you informed with the Severe Weather Advisor on 92 Rock. 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
2: Here's the weatherology forecast on 92 Rock. Fog possible in some areas early today. Sunshine for this afternoon. Highs top out near 82 degrees. Wind south-southeasterly around 5 miles per hour. Tonight, clouds be on the increase. Lows drop to 62. Winds remain south-southeast around 5 miles per hour. And a chance for showers and storms developing or building into the area on Friday. This is meteorologist Phil Jensko.
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1: I'm Joe Jaden with the Connoisseur Media Sports Update. Iowa State football held their first practice yesterday, and Coach Jimmy Rogers shared why he voted for the Cyclones to win the Big 12 and the importance of belief and confidence.
2: What would you think if I didn't vote on us? You'd wonder why I'm the head coach at Iowa State. I was brought in to win, very self-aware. They didn't hire me to come here and not be competitive. I wasn't hired for my disposition. I was hired to create a program that competes and wins, and that's the goal. We're not signing up for second place. I know that's a bold statement, and it'll be printed everywhere, but the reality is this. The players have to believe in what you say, and you have to act on how you believe. I believe that we can win. So they need to feel that. They need to experience that. They need to see it every single day in order to be coming.
1: Iowa third-year tight end DJ Vanami has been named to the John Mackey Award watch list yesterday. The Mackey Award is presented annually to the country's most outstanding tight end. Vanami was named a Football Writers Association of America Freshman All-American in 2025 after becoming the first FBS freshman tight end to lead his team in both receptions and receiving yards in a season since Georgia's Brock Bowers in 2021. The Breda, Iowa native hauled in 19 of his team-high 29 receptions over the final five games, finishing the season with team high in receptions, receiving yards, and receiving touchdowns. Iowa State volleyball put together an impressive turnaround season last year, finishing 23-8 overall and a 12-6 mark in Big 12 play. Picked ninth in the preseason poll, the Cyclones tied for third in the conference and earned a final national ranking of 22nd, their highest final ranking in 13 seasons. They claimed four victories against top 25 opponents over the course of the year and earned the 5 seed in the NCAA volleyball tournament, defeating the University of St. Thomas 3-2 in the first round before falling to Minnesota in the second round 3-0. Iowa State season begins on Friday, August 14th with an exhibition hosting South Dakota State at Hilton Coliseum and the regular season getting underway on August 28th when they entertain Loyola. Make sure you check out my exclusive interviews at yourfortdodge.com with Fort Dodge Dodgers great baseball teams from 1969, 1989, and 2012. Also, the St. Edmund Gales 2009 state champion baseball squad, the 2021 Dodgers state champion softball team, the 1988 Dodger boys basketball championship squad, and the 1985 Dodger girls basketball state championship team. And I'm Joe Jaden with the Connoisseur Media Sports Update.
3: Here's the weatherology forecast on 92 Rock. Fog possible in some areas early today. Sunshine for this afternoon. Highs top out near 82 degrees. Wind south-southeasterly around 5 miles per hour. Tonight, clouds be on the increase. Lows drop to 62. Winds remain south-southeast around 5 miles per hour. Then a chance for showers and storms developing or building into the area on Friday. This is meteorologist Bill Jensko.
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5: Here's the weatherology forecast on 92 Rock. Fog possible in some areas early today. Sunshine for this afternoon. Highs top out near 82 degrees. Wind south-southeasterly around 5 miles per hour. Tonight, clouds be on the increase. Lows drop to 62. Winds remain south-southeast around 5 miles per hour. Then a chance for showers and storms developing or building into the area on Friday. This is meteorologist Phil Jensko.
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1: I'm Joe Jaden with the Connoisseur Media Sports Update. Iowa State football held their first practice yesterday, and Coach Jimmy Rogers shared why he voted for the Cyclones to win the Big 12 and the importance of belief and confidence.
2: What would you think if I didn't vote on us? You'd wonder why I'm the head coach at Iowa State. I was brought in to win, very self-aware. They didn't hire me to come here and not be competitive. I wasn't hired for my disposition. I was hired to create a program that competes and wins, and that's the goal. We're not signing up for second place. I know that's a bold statement, and it'll be printed everywhere, but the reality is this. The players have to believe in what you say, and you have to act on how you believe. I believe that we can win. So they need to feel that. They need to experience that. They need to see it every single day in order to become an
1: Iowa third-year tight end DJ Vanami has been named to the John Mackey Award watch list yesterday. The Mackey Award is presented annually to the country's most outstanding tight end. Vanami was named a Football Writers Association of America Freshman All-American in 2025 after becoming the first FBS freshman tight end to lead his team in both receptions and receiving yards in a season since Georgia's Brock Bowers in 2021. The Breda, Iowa native hauled in 19 of his team-high 29 receptions over the final five games, finishing the season with team-high in receptions, receiving yards, and receiving touchdowns. Iowa State volleyball put together an impressive turnaround season last year, finishing 23-8 overall and a 12-6 mark in Big 12 play. Picked ninth in the preseason poll, the Cyclones tied for third in the conference and earned a final national ranking of 22nd, their highest final ranking in 13 seasons. They claimed four victories against top 25 opponents over the course of the year and earned the 5 seed in the NCAA volleyball tournament, defeating the University of St. Thomas 3-2 in the first round before falling to Minnesota in the second round 3-0. Iowa State season begins on Friday, August 14th with an exhibition hosting South Dakota State at Hilton Coliseum and the regular season getting underway on August 28th when they entertain Loyola. Make sure you check out my exclusive interviews at yourfortdodge.com with Fort Dodge Dodgers great baseball teams from 1969, 1989, and 2012. Also, the St. Edmund Gales 2009 state champion baseball squad, the 2021 Dodgers state champion softball team, the 1988 Dodger boys basketball championship squad, and the 1985 Dodger girls basketball state championship team. And I'm Joe Jaden with the Connoisseur Media Sports Update.
3: Here's the weatherology forecast on 92 Rock. Fog possible in some areas early today. Sunshine for this afternoon. Highs top out near 82 degrees. Wind south-southeasterly around 5 miles per hour. Tonight, clouds will be on the increase. Lows drop to 62. Winds remain south-southeast around 5 miles per hour. Then a chance for showers and storms developing or building into the area on Friday. This is meteorologist Phil Jensko.
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1: Here's the weatherology forecast on 92 Rock. We'll see mostly sunny skies here for today with a high in the low 80s. Winds out of the southeast around 5 to 10 miles per hour. Tonight, partly cloudy with a low near 60. By Friday, a chance for showers and thunderstorms here late. Partial sunshine develops a high around 86. Saturday, sunny skies, a high around 84 degrees. From the Weatherology Weather Center, I'm meteorologist Jennifer Wojcicki.
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0: Here's the weatherology forecast on 92 Rock. We'll see mostly sunny skies here for today with a high in the low 80s. Winds out of the southeast around 5 to 10 miles per hour. Tonight, partly cloudy with a low near 60. By Friday, a chance for showers and thunderstorms here late. Partial sunshine develops, a high around 86. Saturday, sunny skies, a high around 84 degrees. From the Weatherology Weather Center, I'm meteorologist Jennifer Wojcicki.
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6: When the storm clouds build in central Iowa, we'll keep you informed with the Severe Weather Advisor on 92 Rock. 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
1: Here's the weatherology forecast on 92 Rock. We'll see mostly sunny skies here for today with a high in the low 80s. Winds out of the southeast around 5 to 10 miles per hour. Tonight, partly cloudy with a low near 60. By Friday, a chance for showers and thunderstorms here late. Partial sunshine develops, a high around 86. Saturday, sunny skies, a high around 84 degrees. From the Weatherology Weather Center, I'm meteorologist Jennifer Wojcicki.
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0: traditions never get old. 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

0: Here's the weatherology forecast on 92 Rock. We'll see mostly sunny skies here for today with a high in the low 80s. Winds out of the southeast around 5 to 10 miles per hour. Tonight, partly cloudy with a low near 60. By Friday, a chance for showers and thunderstorms here late. Partial sunshine develops, a high around 86. Saturday, sunny skies, a high around 84 degrees. From the Weatherology Weather Center, I'm meteorologist Jennifer Wojcicki.
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1: I'm Joe Jaden with a Connoisseur Media Sports Update. Iowa State football held their first practice yesterday, and Coach Jimmy Rogers shared why he voted for the Cyclones to win the Big 12 and the importance of belief and confidence.
2: What would you think if I didn't vote on us? You'd wonder why I'm the head coach at Iowa State. I was brought in to win, very self-aware. They didn't hire me to come here and not be competitive. I wasn't hired for my disposition. I was hired to create a program that competes and wins, and that's the goal. We're not signing up for second place. I know that's a bold statement, and it'll be printed everywhere, but the reality is this. The players have to believe in what you say, and you have to act on how you believe. I believe that we can win. So they need to feel that. They need to experience that. They need to see it every single day in order to become it.
1: Iowa third-year tight end DJ Benami has been named to the John Mackey Award watch list yesterday. The Mackey Award is presented annually to the country's most outstanding tight end. Benami was named a Football Writers Association of America Freshman All-American in 2025 after becoming the first FBS freshman tight end to lead his team in both receptions and receiving yards in a season since Georgia's Brock Bowers in 2021. The Breda, Iowa native hauled in 90.

0: 18 of his team-high 29 receptions over the final five games, finishing the season with team-high in receptions, receiving yards, and receiving touchdowns. Iowa State volleyball put together an impressive turnaround season last year, finishing 23-8 overall and a 12-6 mark in Big 12 play. Picked ninth in the preseason poll, the Cyclones tied for third in the conference and earned a final national ranking of 22nd, their highest final ranking in 13 seasons. They claimed four victories against top 25 opponents over the course of the year and earned the 5 seed in the NCAA volleyball tournament, defeating the University of St. Thomas 3-2 in the first round before falling to Minnesota in the second round 3-0. Iowa State season begins on Friday, August 14th with an exhibition hosting South Dakota State at Hilton Coliseum and the regular season getting underway on August 28th when they entertain Loyola. Make sure you check out my exclusive interviews at yourfortdodge.com with Fort Dodge Dodgers great baseball teams from 1969, 1989, and 2012. Also, the St. Edmund Gales 2009 state champion baseball squad, the 2021 Dodgers state champion softball team, the 1988 Dodger boys basketball championship squad, and the 1985 Dodger girls basketball state championship team. And I'm Joe Jaden with the Connoisseur Media Sports Update.
1: Here's the weatherology forecast on 92 Rock. We'll see mostly sunny skies here for today with a high in the low 80s. Winds out of the southeast around 5 to 10 miles per hour. Tonight, partly cloudy with a low near 60. By Friday, a chance for showers and thunderstorms here late. Partial sunshine develops a high around 86. Saturday, sunny skies, a high around 84 degrees. From the Weatherology Weather Center, I'm meteorologist Jennifer Wojcicki.
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10: Here's the weatherology forecast on 92 Rock. Sunshine mixed with clouds at times this afternoon, with daytime highs approaching 82. Southeasterly winds 5 to 10 miles per hour. Lows level off around 60 tonight, partly cloudy skies. A mix of clouds and sun, with fog in spots early tomorrow, chance of thunderstorms. Highs level off around 86. From the Weatherology Weather Center, I'm meteorologist Jennifer Wojcicki.
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4: Here's the weatherology forecast on 92 Rock. Sunshine mixed with clouds at times this afternoon, with daytime highs approaching 82. Southeasterly winds 5 to 10 miles per hour. Lows level off around 60. Tonight, partly cloudy skies. A mix of clouds and sun, with fog in spots early tomorrow, chance of thunderstorms, highs level off around 86. From the Weatherology Weather Center, I'm meteorologist Jennifer Wojcicki.
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Metallica, Harvester of Sorrow on 92 Rock, past, present, powerful. Hey, how are you? It's your old pal Mason. 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

0: Here's the weatherology forecast on 92 Rock. High temperatures reach up to 82 this afternoon under mainly sunny skies, southeast winds 5 to 10 miles per hour. Lows dip down to about 60 tonight, partly cloudy skies. Cloudy skies expected with fog and spots early tomorrow. Chance for storms, highs level off around 86. Mid-80s Saturday, turning warmer on Sunday with highs in the upper 80s. From the Weatherology Weather Center, I'm staff meteorologist Laura Lockwood.
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On Adelita's Way, coming up. As is Ben Sevenfold, AC/DC. Bands that don't start today, like this one. STP, Flush, 92.

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0: Dinosaur pileup, back foot on 92 Rock. You know, we're still quite a ways away from the Super Bowl. It's on Valentine's Day, 2027, SoFi Stadium in Inglewood, California. First time the game will be hosted by ESPN, and it'll also air on ABC. Of course, those are owned by Disney. They reported yesterday all of their ad spots are already sold out. Most reports saying between 8 and 9 million, but one said Disney was asking 10 million for a 30-second spot. Early sellouts notable. NBC sold out their Super Bowl ads last September. And when Fox had the broadcast the year before, they didn't sell out their ads until the November before the game. And it's a late Super Bowl this year, February 14th. So, yeah, those salespeople at Disney just killing it. 92 Rock.
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0: 92 Rock, King of the Stereo, that's Saliva. I had the pleasure of seeing them and introducing them on stage at the Abate Freedom Rally years ago. And Abate District 10, you know, that's our district. We got a lot of great folks there, and they're doing a lot of great things. Next Saturday, the 15th, they're having their meeting. And then the day after, the 16th, the annual golf outing. Teeing off at 11 a.m., District 10 annual golf outing going to be in West Bend this year. So, yeah, Sunday, August 16th, if you like to golf, there you go. Join Abate D10. They have a lot of fun. They're a lot of good folks. And looking forward to hanging out with them. Santa in September run. Not sure exactly when that is, but go to that golf outing, and they'll let you know. Sleep tokens coming up. So's weather and a whole lot more. 92 Rock.
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10: Here's the weatherology forecast on 92 Rock. Highs level off around 80 this afternoon. Under mainly clear skies, southerly winds 5 to 10 miles per hour. Lows dip down to about 63. Tonight, partly cloudy. Thunderstorms likely with fog early tomorrow. High temperatures reach up to 86. Cloudy skies expected. Mainly sunny Saturday with daytime highs approaching 84. 87 Sunday. From the Weatherology Weather Center, I'm staff meteorologist Laura Lockwood.
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Sleep Token. That's Emergence on 92 Rock. It's your old pal Mason. My bronouns are big and dog. Here's Creed. Past, present, powerful.

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It's Dawkins. You know, Friday's at 5, tomorrow at 5. 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We feature all kinds of great artists. Well, this front man, Iowa native. It's Stone Sour 92 Rock.

0: The plot in you left behind on 92 Rock. Coming up next Saturday, the 15th, Knuckleheads and Badger. It's Knucklefest 26. Bailey Entertainment putting it on, and gonna be a darn good one. Yeah. Final show for Dirty Dollar Bills. Talk more about that in the next couple weeks. 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September, Logan's coming back. 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

0: 92 Rock, past, present, powerful. You know, I read this earlier and it really shouldn't surprise anyone. Adam Sandler wears socks in the pool. His 17-year-old daughter, Sunny, says he does it because, quote, he can't bend to take them off. And then he'll land, drain them, and he can play catch with them. Sunny also says that when she and her sister Sadie were kids, they would pretend to be Adam and wear his clothes. Before that was cool, and would jump in the pool with socks on it. Okay, yeah. Yeah, definitely a Billy Madison move. 92 Rock.
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92 Rock, past, present, powerful. That's Seether, Driven Under. 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You don't have access to a washer and dryer, so how many shirts are you wearing or bringing? Would it be more or less than 15? If you're counting undershirts, way, way over. However, what if you could get away with just the shirt on your back? A clothing company called Herculeon recently announced a shirt that can supposedly remain odor-free for more than a month while wearing it every day. 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

0: $150. 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It's beautiful. 92 rock.
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4: Here's the weatherology forecast on 92 Rock. Lows dip down to about 63 tonight under partly cloudy skies. Winds out of the south around 5 miles per hour. Cloudy skies expected with fog in spots early tomorrow. Thunderstorms likely. Daytime highs approaching 86. Chance of thunderstorms tomorrow night. Lows dip down to about 58. Partly cloudy. Mid-80s Saturday. Upper 80s Sunday. From the Weatherology Weather Center, I'm staff meteorologist Laura Lockwood.
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92 Rock Architects, Everything Ends. If you believe the conspiracy that Courtney Love is involved in the death of Kurt Cobain, there's a bit more fuel for the fire. Back in 95, Courtney demanded the Seattle Police Department hand over their entire file on Kurt's death to her, with no copies to be left in their possession. She made the request about a year and a half after he was found dead. Courtney's lawyer said the reason for the request was because several persons tried to make money from the sale and distribution of material pertaining to Mr. Cobain's death, and the police did not oblige. Kurt's death was ruled a suicide. The case has never been reopened, but last year a team of forensic experts presented the police with evidence that they say indicates he was given an overdose of heroin and then shot in the head to make it look like a suicide. Police still stand by their original ruling. A lot of folks have made up their mind anyway on what happened. I don't think we'll ever really know. Nirvana, 92 Rock.

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1: I'm Joe Jaden with the Connoisseur Media Sports Update. Iowa State football held their first practice yesterday, and Coach Jimmy Rogers shared why he voted for the Cyclones to win the Big 12 and the importance of belief and confidence.
2: What would you think if I didn't vote on us? You'd wonder why I'm the head coach at Iowa State. I was brought in to win, very self-aware. They didn't hire me to come here and not be competitive. I wasn't hired for my disposition. I was hired to create a program that competes and wins, and that's the goal. We're not signing up for second place. I know that's a bold statement, and it'll be printed everywhere, but the reality is this. The players have to believe in what you say, and you have to act on how you believe. I believe that we can win. So they need to feel that. They need to experience that. They need to see it every single day in order to become it.
1: Iowa third-year tight end DJ Venami has been named to the John Mackey Award watch list yesterday. The Mackey Award is presented annually to the country's most outstanding tight end. Venami was named a Football Writers Association of America Freshman All-American in 2025 after becoming the first FBS freshman tight end to lead his team in both receptions and receiving yards in a season since Georgia's Brock Bowers in 2021. The Breda, Iowa native hauled in 19 of his team-high 29 receptions over the final five games, finishing the season with team-high in receptions, receiving yards, and receiving touchdowns. Iowa State volleyball put together an impressive turnaround season last year, finishing 23-8 overall and a 12-6 mark in Big 12 play. Picked ninth in the preseason poll, the Cyclones tied for third in the conference and earned a final national ranking of 22nd, their highest final ranking in 13 seasons. They claimed four victories against top 25 opponents over the course of the year and earned the 5 seed in the NCAA volleyball tournament, defeating the University of St. Thomas 3-2 in the first round before falling to Minnesota in the second round 3-0. Iowa State season begins on Friday, August 14th with an exhibition hosting South Dakota State at Hilton Coliseum and the regular season getting underway on August 28th when they entertain Loyola. Make sure you check out my exclusive interviews at yourfortdodge.com with Fort Dodge Dodgers great baseball teams from 1969, 1989, and 2012. Also, the St. Edmund Gales 2009 state champion baseball squad, the 2021 Dodgers state champion softball team, the 1988 Dodger boys basketball championship squad, and the 1985 Dodger girls basketball state championship team. And I'm Joe Jaden with the Connoisseur Media Sports Update.
3: Here's the weatherology forecast on 92 Rock. Lows dip down to about 63 tonight under partly cloudy skies. Winds out of the south around 5 miles per hour. Cloudy skies expected with fog in spots early tomorrow. Thunderstorms likely. Daytime highs approaching 86. Chance of thunderstorms tomorrow night. Lows dip down to about 58. Partly cloudy. Mid-80s Saturday. Upper 80s Sunday. From the Weatherology Weather Center, I'm staff meteorologist Laura Lockwood.
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McCrary on 92 Rock, past, present, powerful. Your old pal Mason enjoying a beautiful Thursday. Here's Up Mice and Men, Anchor.

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1: How'd that get in there?
0: Hey, so you've probably heard someone say, if you're nervous, just picture everyone around you naked. So if you're a nervous waiter, this place is for you. There's a place called Class Soiree Steakhouse in Florida that offers nude dining on the first Monday of every month. It's not something you'd accidentally walk into. 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Yeah, dudes, you can come alone and be pervs, but you gotta pay extra. Seems like an intimate place with only 20 to 30 seats. 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If that's your bag, just go to the Abate Freedom Rally July 4th weekend. Seriously, it's a lot cheaper. Anyway, this place, Class Soiree Steakhouse, coming up soon. Top five better names for the restaurant that offers nude dining. 92 Rock.
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0: Metallica, turn the page on 92 Rock. There's a restaurant that allows nude dining in Florida. Where else? Its name, Class Soiree Steakhouse. I know. Yeah, kind of lame. Let's fix that. Today's list is the top five better names for the restaurant that offers nude dining. Number five, Outcrack Steakhouse. Number four, Hairy Queen. Number three, Dave and Busty's. Number two, Red Throbbin. Finally, the number one better name for the restaurant that offers nude dining, P.F. Wang's. It's 92 Rock.
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0: 92 Rock mood ring there, Cannibal. Well, Rosie O'Donnell will guest host Jimmy Kimmel Live. 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
7: Here's the weatherology forecast on 92 Rock. Lows dip down to about 63 tonight under partly cloudy skies. Winds out of the south around 5 miles per hour. Cloudy skies expected with fog in spots early tomorrow. Thunderstorms likely. Daytime highs approaching 86. Chance of thunderstorms tomorrow night. Lows dip down to about 58. Partly cloudy. Mid-80s Saturday. Upper 80s Sunday. From the Weatherology Weather Center, I'm staff meteorologist Laura Lockwood.
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Let's enjoy it. 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

Led Zeppelin on 92 Rock, past, present, powerful, when the levee breaks. Hey, are you throwing away your food too early? If there's some left on your plate, you should try to finish it, but don't stuff yourself. Well, I'm not your dad. Why am I telling you this? Now, wait. Unless my kids are listening, in which case, please finish your plate. Don't take more than you can waste. Escape the Fate, 92 Rock.

Megadeth Tipping Point on 92 Rock. You ever clean out your fridge, toss something the second you spotted a past date on the package? Well, apparently you might be throwing away perfectly good food. According to food safety specialists, most labels that say Best Buy, Best Before, and Enjoy Buy are meant to tell you when a product will be at its best quality, not when it suddenly becomes unsafe to eat. Researchers found that more than 50 different date labels are used across the U.S., which helps explain why it's so confusing. Experts say foods like canned goods, crackers, cookies, and cereal can often

0: last well beyond their printed date if they're stored properly. It's gotten so bad, California just became the first state to standardize food labels requiring best if used by for quality and used by for safety. I believe, you know, you look at like meat packages you buy around here, it's used by or freeze by certain date. It's pretty cut and dry right there, but it is a lot different, you know, the proteins and whatnot, especially when you get into chicken and all that. But yeah, don't go tossing stuff just because the date's a little past. Look at what you got first. Otherwise, that's just money you're throwing out. Or it's green beans you're never going to eat anyway. Go ahead and toss those. 92 Rock.
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ashes to New Anders from In Flames on that one with them. Scars That I'm Hiding, 92 Rock. Pro Wrestling Frenzy. Saturday, September 5th. Fort Frenzy. Going to be a great time. It's a new wrestling outfit forming at Fort Frenzy. Fellow from the Quad Cities teaming up with Jordan from Fort Frenzy for this. And they've got some pretty awesome stuff lined up. Check out Fort Frenzy's Facebook for more. And we'll hear from the man himself, the men themselves, Alex and Jordan, with Pro Wrestling.

0: frenzy, expecting that conversation tomorrow, actually. And then Stadium Drive, Regional Rock Hour, presented by Grave Tattoo, 5 o'clock. Pumped up for their show Saturday, downtown Fort Dodge. And again, yeah, pumped up for Pro Wrestling Frenzy, Saturday, September 5th. 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

0: 92 Rock, that is Hurt 10-Ton Brick. So I've heard a few horror stories from touring bands over the years. And this one, just reading it online. You know, Rockfest, Wisconsin, Chippewa Valley. Autumn King's Trio just finished up there. And it broke down on a rural highway. They called every mechanic in the area. Required 2 days to fix the engine, yet they only had 10 minutes to make it to their next gig 500 miles away in Grand Rapids, Michigan. And then a complete stranger named Ernie stopped to see if he could help. Ended up giving the band the keys to his Ford Explorer to use for several days to drive over 1,000 miles so they could finish out their tour. Just a random guy. And he said, basically, I've never met a live band before. Older fella, early 60s. Just thought it was the thing to do to help out. The band, of course, very appreciative of Ernie. They brought it back the best shape that they could. You know, a few extra miles on it. But just an amazing story. It's made the national rounds there. It's very cool. Very cool. 92 Rock.
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5: Here's the weatherology forecast on 92 Rock. Lows dip down to about 63 tonight under partly cloudy skies. Winds out of the south around 5 miles per hour. Cloudy skies expected with fog in spots early tomorrow. Thunderstorms likely. Daytime highs approaching 86. Chance of thunderstorms tomorrow night. Lows dip down to about 58. Partly cloudy. Mid-80s Saturday. Upper 80s Sunday. From the Weatherology Weather Center, I'm staff meteorologist Laura Lockwood.
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Dorothy on 92 Rock. I'm Mason. I'm hitting the bricks. I hope you have a great rest of your Thursday. And I'm back tomorrow chatting with the fellas from Pro Wrestling Frenzy. And don't forget about the regional Rock Hour presented by Crave Tattoo at 5. 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Full band. Full band for a performance. Can't wait. Can't wait. 2 weeks in a row. I'm the luckiest guy in the world. Leaving you with Godsmack 92 Rock. I'll see myself out.

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